This is Hope with God. I'm Andrew Palau. I'll never forget the moment someone said to me, "You're an answer to our prayers. We can't believe that God has brought you into our parents' lives. They've been so closed off. Thank you." I had just shared the gospel with an elderly couple in our neighborhood and prayed for the husband when he was on the way to the hospital. After many years of hardness, their hearts were softening toward the Lord. We saw it. I had been so nervous that their adult children would be upset with me, that they would think I was taking advantage of a vulnerable moment and imposing my beliefs on their parents. But instead, they were so grateful. They'd been praying their parents would find friends like us to reach out to them, to be faithful ambassadors for Christ. Our flesh is weak, self-protective, and fearful. But experience has taught me that sharing the gospel, stepping out and taking the necessary risks, leads to great joy. Remember, there is always hope with God. This is Andrew Palau.

As you grow older, keeping your brain healthy will become an important part of enjoying a fulfilling lifestyle. Fortunately, there's some things you can do to maintain a healthy mind throughout life. Hi, I'm Jim Daly. According to Focus on the Family's Physician Resource Council, the first step is to get active and stay active. Exercise promotes good blood flow to the brain, which research shows can stimulate production of new brain cells. Both of these outcomes help slow natural decline. Second, eat a healthy diet. The same dietary issues that contribute to cholesterol-clogged arteries in the heart can also raise the risk of problems such as stroke. Most experts recommend food that's rich in antioxidants and that can help maintain a healthy weight. Next, stay connected. Being socially engaged reduces stress and provides protection against dementia. Opportunities can be found in many places, including church, work, and volunteer projects. And finally, exercise your brain. Reading, writing, doing puzzles, playing memory games, learning an instrument, enrolling in a course at a local community college, these are all great ways to keep your mind active. Such mental activity appears to prevent the loss of brain cells and may even spur the formation of new ones. Few things are as precious as our health, so be proactive and boost your chances for maintaining a strong mind. It's worth the investment for you and your family. For Focus on the Family, I'm Jim Daly.

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0: What is going on? This is the Weekend 22 Countdown, and I'm your host, Josh Ashton, coming at you with the top 22 Christian hit songs from all across the country. And, of course, hope you're having a great, hot weekend. Now, this weekend on the show, we got NF swinging through, dropping his thoughts on touring versus winning an award. Tarian's in to share her epiphany about that moment she knew she was going to be involved in music. You got Halvey planning a stop through, sharing some advice on dating and finding your mate for life. And the guys of For King and Country give us the story behind their new one, What If I Told You? So, of course, yeah, new music from For King and Country and another one coming in from Zoe Music. And then, of course, we've got the top 22 songs for the week. So here we go. Kicking off the countdown this week is Good Weather Forecast along with Geo as they re-enter the charts at number 22 with Lows to Highs on the Weekend 22.
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0: That is lows to highs from Good Weather Forecast as it jumps back into the countdown at number 22 here on the Weekend 22. Now, KB, he utilizes social media better than anyone I have ever witnessed, not only to share music, news, and clips, but to spread scripture and encouragement. He does it every Sunday, and what he had to say this past weekend, whatever God decides not to give us, we will still have more than enough without it. Come on, that preaches probably not to my teenagers, but hey, we'll get there one day. And we got KB on the countdown now as he slides back a spot down to number 21. With Jordan Feliz, here is Familia on the Weekend 22.
1: Number 21.

0: That is familiar from Jordan Feliz at KB. Down a spot this week at number 21, right here on the Weekend 22. Now, John the Kid's wife is running his Instagram. And according to her, he has no idea the account even exists. You can follow John the Kid, sort of, and check out all the clips he has no clue or even on social media at johnthekid.music. And John the Kid comes in flying up two notches on the countdown this week with Holy Spirit, Won't You Come Down? Number 20 on the Weekend 22.
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2: If I had 10,000 tongues, I couldn't tell all that the Lord has done for me. So I'll

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Holy Spirit, won't you calm down? Feel the verse, let it flow, let it rain down. Can't do it on my own, I'ma break down. Let the words that I speak be yours now. 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Got a gift, I don't

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1: The Weeknd 22.
0: And hey, what's up? I'm Josh Ashton, and oh yeah, these are the top 22 most played songs on Christian hit radio from all across the country. So as we look to the top of the Weeknd 22 charts this week, who is taking number one? Will Torrin, Wells, and Miles Minnick spend a fourth week at number one with
1: Come on.

0: 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It's happening right here on the Weekend 22 Countdown.
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0: This is the Weekend 22 Countdown, and I hope your weekend is going outstandingly well. I'm your host, Josh Ashton, and oh yeah, I'm bringing you your favorite songs this weekend from all across the country. And real quick, a big congrats goes out from the top of all of us here at the Weekend 22 to the Riveras. Sam and his wife, Yulia, they tied the knot in a marriage ceremony last weekend. Yeah, so that's new. You can check out the newlyweds' pictures right there and even send him some congrats on his Instagram at Sam B. Rivera. And Sam, along with Miles Minnick, DJ Malski, jump in the countdown up two to number 19 with Beat the Odds on the Weekend 22.
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0: That's Sam Rivera, Miles Minnick, and DJ Malski. Up two positions this week, taking over number 19 with Beat the Odds right here on the Weekend 22. Now, NF, he has, well, he's won two GMA Dove Awards, been nominated for two Grammys. The dude has had a hip-hop career and a half. And when we caught up with NF, he got to share with us his thoughts on touring versus winning those awards.
1: I feel like the older I get, the more I, like, care less about certain things. It's not really, like, some people try to make it about, like a knock, like I'm knocking certain artists. It's not about that. It's like, if you're an artist and you get a Grammy, like, it's a big deal to a lot of people. I'm just saying, for me, I'm not saying if I ever got a Grammy, I wouldn't care at all. I'm just saying I care way less about those things than I used to, just because I'm in it. Like, I would much rather sell out arenas and behind the scenes be doing big things than, like, get a Grammy. And some people will probably be like, oh, it's just because you don't got one. It's like, no, it's not why. Like, I've just seen what the industry is, and there's things I love about it, too. But, yeah, I'd much rather be, like, killing it behind the scenes as long as I can and touring.
0: Thank you, NF. And here he is on the countdown. It's NF slipping seven spots back with Fear on the Weekend 22.
2: Number 18.

0: That's NF and fear. Giving up seven, ouch, positions. Down to the new home at number 18 this week on the Weekend 22. 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And now on the countdown, we're up to number 17 as we find Colton Dixon climbing two. Here's the love I have for you on the Weekend 22.
1: Number 17.

0: That's the love I have for you from Colton Dixon. It's up two notches this week to number 17 on the Weekend 22. And oh yeah, we are on our way to the number one song in the country. And check it out, coming up on the countdown, we're going to be chatting with Tarian about how she knew she would be involved somehow in music. Plus, we'll get you caught up with all the latest music news from Rachel James and more. It's all on the way right here on the Weekend 22.
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2: 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And hey, I hope you're having a fantastic weekend. Oh, and don't forget the Weekend 22. We've got that Instagram account, and, well, we do follow back. 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And we are completely looking forward to connecting up with you. Again, just search for us on Insta at The Weekend 22 Countdown. And now on the countdown, checking in at number 16 is Gladden as he makes a leap up two spots this week with Good in My Soul here on the Weekend 22.
3: Number 16.

0: That's Gladden and Good in My Soul. It's up two places this week to number 16 here on the Weekend 22. And hey, don't forget the Weekend 22. We've got that toll-free common line up and running for you anytime. That number to call, it's 1-800-761-HITS. And you give us a call, like I said, 24-7 to share any comments or questions that you might have. And maybe even be willing to share your story. Because we here at the Weekend 22, we know music plays a pivotal role in so many of our lives. And we're wondering if there's a certain song or artist that's made an impact in yours. Whatever you happen to think about it, we would love to hear from you. So ring us up with a story at 1-800-761-HITS. And now on the countdown, we find Mun holding steady with Forgiveness on the Weekend 22.
1: Number 15.

0: That's Mun, repeat to number 15 with Forgiveness right here on the Weekend 22. Now, check it out. We had a chance to catch up with Tyrion and, well, the singer-songwriter. She got to revealing to us how she knew she would be in music.
1: I mean, I've been singing since I was about 5 years old in my grandparents' church. And I knew I had a passion for it. However, it was something that was just, like, always spoken over my life by people the Lord would just speak through. And one interesting thing is, I can't remember if it was 3 or 4 years, but I think it was actually 3 years. So 3 years before I signed to Goatee Records, I sang at a friend's church, and I'm sitting there after I finished singing, and there was a prophet that walked up to me and said, "The Lord told me to tell you in 3 years you're going to sign a record deal." I was like, "Okay. Well, we'll see in 3 years if that was correct." And sure enough, 3 years later, I got signed to Goatee, so it was pretty special. So yeah, I definitely can tell that I'm where I need to be and where I should be.
0: Thank you, Tyrion. I wonder if she knows any good lotto numbers. I don't play, it's a joke. Anyway, we're back into the music now with Tyrion, jumping back into the countdown at number 14 with God Is For Me on the Weekend 22.
2: Number 14.

0: that's Tyrion, and God is for me, making a re-entry into the countdown this week at number 14, right here on The Weeknd 22.
1: Music news.
0: And right now, I'm sliding out the way. If you would, welcome in Rachel James. She's here to catch you up on all the latest music news.
2: Matthew West has announced his 14th studio album, and he's got a new single to go along with it. The album is called Jesus is King, due out September 25th. And Matthew said he needed to make this record as much as he needed anyone else to hear it. Life has a way of making fears, failures, and the noise of the world feel bigger than they really are. And these songs became a reminder to his own heart that none of those things get the final word. Only Jesus does. The first single is called Back to Jesus, and it's out now. It's a song for anyone who has wandered, carried shame, or believed the lie that there's no way back. He comes into this album fresh off his 39th number one song and with a sold-out performance at Red Rocks Amphitheater coming up on August 4th alongside Chris Tomlin. The Jesus is King tour kicks off September 10th with 17 stops across the country. For more information, visit MatthewWest.com. I'm Rachel James with Music News.
0: And definitely for the latest news throughout the week, don't hesitate. 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As far as the countdown goes this week, we've still got plenty to go through, including the latest from Taylor Hill and new music to break out to you from Zoe Music. It's all coming up right here on The Weeknd 22.
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0: That's Taylor Hill and Hello. It's bumping up four this week, taking over number 13 right here on the Weekend 22.
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0: As we apply the brake pedal to the countdown. Because what we like to do here each week is break away from the numbers and share with you songs that we think are future hits in the making. And well, this week, our first pick for a future hit comes into us courtesy of a worship band out of Zoe Church in Los Angeles. So here it is. Our first pick for a future hit. It's Zoe Music, Like You Do, on the Weekend 22.

0: That's Like You Do from Zoe Music. It's our first pick for a future hit right here on the Weekend 22. Oh, and by the way, be sure to check out our website at weekend22.com because number one, it's where you go to sign up for our Weekend 22 newsletters and vote in our weekly polls and even get the countdowns you happen to miss out on with the Countdown Podcast, which, by the way, if you want to call us and see how good we are on those future hits, download all the podcasts. You can see we got a pretty good track record. 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So check it out. It's all right there at weekend22.com. And now back onto the Countdown as we jump back in with another jumper alongside of us. As they jump four spots up to number 12, it's Caleb Gordon and God First, our biggest mover of the week on the Weekend 22.
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0: That's Sarah Reeves up three positions to number 11. It's Runaway right here on the Weekend 22. And by the way, if you happen to be on X, we are there as well. The former site you knew is Twitter. Well, yeah, that place. If you happen to be there, we're right there with you at Weekend 22 Show. And the show rolls on up to number 10 as we have Allison Ide jumping three spots, landing in with IDK on the Weekend 22.
1: Number 10.

0: That's IDK from Alice and Ede. It's up three places, landing number 10 this week here on the Weekend 22. Now, Halvey, he's been a longtime friend of the show, and well, when we caught up with the dude recently, he got to share with us some advice on dating and finding your mate for life.
1: If you are dating and, like, you just know off-rip, like, two different directions, just know that it's two different directions. Fortunately, me and my wife are on the same direction. And I knew that by the way she supported me while we were dating. Like, dating is a testing grounds. Don't think it's going to change when you get married. So
2: yeah,
1: I was very intentional about it. So yeah, I would say, man, for people to be very aware, like, of who they're dating and be intentional about it, because don't waste time taking somebody down this road and realizing, like, you already know it's not right, but you're just forcing it. Like, just do it his way off rip, and you won't have regrets. So that's how I did it, man. Once I saw she was down pretty quick, I was like, oh yeah. And I was down for her dream. So it's like, we're a team, you know what I mean?
2: Yeah.
1: Yeah, so for us, we're very spontaneous. Hey, maybe you're not spontaneous, you know what I mean? That's okay.
2: Right.
1: Like, you need to be who God made you to be, and whoever that is gonna be, rock with them. You know what I mean? So, and I'm not saying you even have to be alike. Sometimes I think God puts people who are so different together.
2: Yeah.
1: But yeah, I think it's that awareness of, like, your convictions and following those, man.
0: Thank you, Halvey. And this is Halvey along with No Big Deal as it zooms up three notches, taking over number 9. Here's Rooftop on the Weekend 22.
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4: We'll sing your name from the rooftop. We'll bring you praise and we won't stop. It's not for us, it's for your heart.

0: That's Rooftop from Halvey and No Big Deal. Up three positions this week to their new home at number 9 on the Weekend 22. And don't go anywhere. Coming up next, we got your brand new poll question of the week as well as results from last time. Rachel James is going to swing back through to get you caught up with some of the latest music news. And speaking of latest, we got to chat with the guys of For King and Country about their new song, What If I Told You? And still more to go right here on the Weekend 22.
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0: The Weekend 22. Back with more of the Weekend 22 Countdown. What is happening? I'm Josh Ashton, your host, coming at you with the best hit songs of the week. And of course, I hope you're enjoying your weekend. Now check it out. Got the results in from our poll question where we happened to ask you last time, are you watching or did you watch any of the World Cup? 6% said stopped once USA lost. Okay, I understand that. Another 6% said, yeah, but I'm not American. 20% said, yes, go USA. And a big 68% responded to, no. Fascinating. 5 weeks of football, and you missed out. I'm telling you, it was some of the greatest stuff. Anyway, we got our new poll question of the week ready to go for you, where we need your feedback on it. So this week, we want to know, who is your favorite fictional superhero? I tried to lobby for an option of write-ins for, like, you know, your boy Josh Ashton, but anyway, we've got Batman, Spider-Man, Superman, Wonder Woman, or you're not into superheroes. No matter what your vote is, go ahead and cast it right now at weekend22.com as we dive back into the countdown to find this one moving up to take it over number 8. It's Gabe Von Oven. Here's King on the Weekend 22.
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9: Let me tell you about the king, reigning above, powerful and mighty, came down to love. He sits on the throne, highly sheathed for his blood, has a tone, he's a roller of stones, can't you see? Let me tell

0: tell you about the king.
1: That's King from Gabe Von Oven. It's moving up two this week, landing number 8 on the weekend 22. Now, Abby Seiler, she spent some time out on vacation with her loved ones in Estes Park, Colorado recently, and the singer-songwriter says of her Rocky Mountain National Park trip, had the best week ever with my family. So thankful. Glad she didn't get attacked by buffalo or anything like that, like we see so often on the news, but you can check out the photos and videos from her trip, including some praise and worship. It's right there on her official Instagram page as she's on the countdown now. Here is Deep Down Low from Abby Seiler. Inching up 1 to number 7 on the weekend 22.
2: Number 7.

0: That's Abby Seiler climbing a spot this week up to number 8 with Deep Down Low right here on the Weekend 22. Now, Josiah Queen, he recently hosted up a meet and greet with some guests and, well, something awesome and unexpected happened. A man got down on his knees and proposed during the meet and greet. Yeah, Josiah posted the video proposal, including his shocked reaction, to his official Instagram page, at Josiah Queen Music. Oh, and the most important part is, she did say yes. Now I'm wondering if Josiah will be doing any of the officiating of the ceremonies. It'd be fitting, just saying. And we got Josiah Queen fitting in on the countdown right now. It's the same position as last week with Demons on the Weekend 22.
1: Number 6.

0: That's our number six song in back-to-back weeks. It's Josiah Queen. It's Demons. Right here on The Weeknd 22.
1: Music news.
0: And right now, if you would, welcome back in Rachel James, who's here to get you caught up with all the latest music news.

0: Elevation Rhythm has a brand new live album out, and it's named after the song you've been hearing everywhere. It's called Washed, named after their current number one single that recently topped all four major Christian radio charts simultaneously. That's a pretty significant milestone for the collective, and this album feels like a natural way to mark that moment. But it's more than just a snapshot of one night. The nine-song project was recorded live during weekly youth nights at Elevation Church in Charlotte, North Carolina. So it's really a documentation of an entire season of worship and what God has been doing in the lives of young people through that. Creative director Josh Holiday described it as trying to put in a bottle what God has been doing in their youth. And if the album has you wanting to experience it live, Elevation Rhythm is heading out on the Wash Tour this fall, hitting multiple cities for two nights of worship each, along with run clubs and Bible studies built around community. Tickets are available now at elevationworship.com.
1: And definitely for the latest news throughout the week, don't hesitate. 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It's not a problem. It's right there, weekend22.com. And as far as the countdown goes, stick around. We've still got plenty of music to go. One on the way from Brandon Lake. And we'll bust out some new music for you from For King and Country. And more still to come here on The Weekend 22.
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0: That is our number five track for a third straight week. The former number one is at number five. It's No Idols from Brandon Lake and Schema Boy right here on the Weekend 22. Now, Connor Price, he just wrapped up the iconic tour along with Nick D and Graham. Connor said of the tour, my favorite tour yet. 12 shows, 14 days. Thanks to every single person who showed up to support me and the boys. You can check out Connor's full thoughts on the iconic tour, as well as tour photos of the trio in front of a packed out crowd on his official Instagram page. And we got Connor Price on the countdown. Happens to be on a Halvey song, as we got Automatic, slipping one on the Weekend 22.
1: Number four.

0: That's Automatic from Halvey and Connor Price. Drop it a notch this week down to number 4 on the Weekend 22.
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0: As we pause the countdown one final time, because what you missed earlier in the show was new music from Zoe Music. So, going to give you one extra chance of redemption, and it's our second pick for a future hit, coming in to us courtesy of a band of brothers from Australia. Yeah, you guessed it. Talking about For King and Country, who we had a chance to catch up with Joel and Luke as they gave us the scoop behind their new song, What If I Told You?
2: When we were writing the song, I had arrived at the studio with one of those kind of heavy-hearted days. And I said to the guys, I just said, you know, what do you do when you don't feel good enough? And at the end of the day, I think we need a little encouragement on those days. And so when the chorus says, if you need a shoulder, I can be it, that's coming from God's perspective to you, because he will be the comfort when you need it. That is what this song is all about.
0: Thank you, my dudes. And here they are with the second pick for a future hit. Here's What If I Told You from For King and Country, our second pick for a future hit on the Weekend 22.

0: night you're falling all to pieces. You can bring your lonely heart to Jesus. What if I told you that I believe it?
1: That is our second pick for a future hit from For King and Country. It's What If I Told You? And it's right here on The Weeknd 22. Now, real quick, before we move on with the countdown, Believers, they got interviewed earlier this week on the Christian Music Central podcast. The duo, if you happen to miss it, talked about how they got to be where they are today, what's coming next for Believers, and a whole lot more. Yeah, you can check out the interview on Instagram at @WeAreBLVRS. As Believers are tumbling a spot down to number three on the countdown, here's Believers and More Like You on The Weeknd 22.
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0: That's Believers, and more like you, drop it a notch this week down to the new home at number 3 on the Weekend 22. Which brings us to the final pause in the countdown. Coming up, we got the big reveal for your number 1 song of the week, as well as your runner-up, next on the Weekend 22.
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0: Welcome back to the Weekend 22. Hey, I'm Josh Ashton, and I'm glad you're here, and I hope you're enjoying the countdown. Now, here's some cool Christian music news for you. Classic contemporary Christian band PFR. They are releasing a new record. Now, if you actually know what PFR stands for, then you're my people. The upcoming album, it's entitled Target and the Arrow, drops out September 22nd. PFR, they originally formed all the way back in 1989. And have basically taken breaks throughout the years, but have always been active, again, since 2022. Okay, back into the countdown we go. Finding Joseph O'Brien landing at his new spot, the runner-up spot, with Trust Fall, number 2 on the Weekend 22.
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0: Fall.
1: Make it a little bit of a leap up to number two. That is Trust Fall from Joseph O'Brien right here on the Weekend 22, which does finally bring us to the number one song on the countdown. And Torrin Wells, well, he just dropped a brand new track this weekend. It's a collabo with Naomi Raine and is entitled What a Miracle Feels Like. Torrin said collabs tend to end up pretty great, as evidenced by the top song on our countdown for the entire past month. Here's Torrin Wells and Miles Minnick with Second to None as it spends 4 weeks at number one on the Weekend 22.
2: Number one.

0: That is our number one song for a fourth straight week. It's Tor Wells and Miles Minnick, Second to None. Wrapping things up here on the Weekend 22. But real quick, before we bounce out, I want to say thanks again to all of our awesome guests joining in from NF, Tarian, Halvey, and the boys of For King and Country. 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You can also find us on Instagram under the name The Weekend 22 Countdown. Our executive producers are Ken Farley and Brandon Rivar. The Weekend 22 is produced by Jason Burrows. Rachel James has you up to date with all the latest music news and research and script for Weekend 22. They're made possible by Brandon Rivar. Hey, and one final time, I'm Josh Ashton. As always, enjoy getting to spend my time with you, counting down the best hit songs of the week. Now I want you to have a great weekend. Or what's left of it. The Weekend 22.
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